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0: 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Caller's advising she just got out of a nursing home, and a female there that is supposed to be caring for her cat has been staying at her house. She's not supposed to be there. Doesn't think she'll leave willingly.
1: Clear.
0: 20-08.

0: Barry Central, 817.
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0: The female is going to be a Catherine Ritchie. She does have a CPL, according to the caller, and carries. She also does drink, you know, 3500. Caller is 15 minutes away, going to be in a white pickup truck.
1: All right, bud.
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0: Barry Central, 817. 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
1: Go ahead.
0: Catherine and Richie, 29-1990, returns nil and no with a valid off. Fires 29. Corrective lenses. It's a restriction. She also does not have a CPL.
1: Clear.
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1: 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Road 2601, McEwen Road, across the River Road and Nashville Road. It's going to be the Hastings Township Cemetery. Caller is advising his mother, who is currently still alive, has a spot at the cemetery. But when she went to the graveyard today, it was dug up. They have questions about it.
2: Okay.
1: 2015.

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1: Clear. It's going to be in the area of 10592 M79 Highway, 2021.

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1: You copy your point.
0: Go ahead.
1: It's going to be Edward Yellow King, 8244.
0: Clear. Would you like the return?
1: Yes, please.
0: Sure.

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1: 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I'm making contact with the owner. It's going to be a small brush fire in the backyard if you want to advise fire that's coming in.
0: Clear. The fire is already aware. Apologies for the plate return. SOS. Being really slow.

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0: Yeah, Jill, heading's going to be 3692.
1: Clear out of the jail, ending mileage 3692 at 2027.

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1: 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The caller is going to be at their neighbor's apartment. That's going to be apartment 490-490. 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
1: 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South Benton Street, 728 South Benton Street, crossing West Bond Street, West Madison Street. Came in as an immediate disconnect on callback. Caller advised her husband took her keys when he left. He has since brought them back and left for work. She's not requesting a response. It was nothing physical.
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She does have a history of a knee replacement. There is no bleeding now. Erie Central is cleared, 2119.

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0: 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Caller is on the line. Her son is getting harassed on the phone. 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Sounds like he is destroying things. I'll work on getting you a second unit.
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0: Negative. The male is not currently mad at caller. He is pacing. I believe a sledgehammer has been taken away from him.
1: Okay, thank you.
0: It's going to be negative for 3500 or intox.
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0: Ms. Ritchie has moved out. I am clear back in.
1: Where's 145?
0: 604, will it stop?
1: Car stop.
0: Michelle and Delton, Michigan Reg, Adam, David, Adam, Nora, 67, and a white GMC Yukon.
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2: Good.
0: To me, North M43 Highway and Broadway Ave. North M43 Highway and Broadway Ave. Caller is eastbound on M43, advising an older style green Jeep, license plate 9, Robert David Frank, 25, is all over the road.
2: I'm clear.
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0: Barry Central 7, Charlie, copy complaint. Happened between 3 Mile Road and Bridgette Road. 3 Mile Road and Bridgette Road came in as an A band. On the call back, I spoke to a female who advised there was a child in the road that almost got hit. The parent did come out and grab the child, and the caller does not need a response or contact.
1: Clear, I'll check it.
0: Claire, she gave a possible address of the child is 11723 Mile Road. Claire, 2153. Barry Center 418.
1: Good.
0: The caller is no longer following.
1: I'm clear.
0: Claire, they think he turned left on Green Street.
1: I'm clear.
0: 2153.
1: 815 Central.
0: Go ahead.
1: We got things settled down. We'll be back in.
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0: The green Jefferson, it's gonna be David Zebra Lincoln 2861 on a maroon Jeep.
1: Green Jefferson, maroon Jeep, 2211. 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
2: What?
1: 902 West State Street, 902 West State Street. It's gonna be the family fair in Hastings. There was an intoxicated male with by the store caller. He was drunk. He was screaming and calling names. He was in a fight with his girlfriend. Girlfriend just left in a car. The male was running towards a car wash. He has a fishing pole. Sounds like he's wearing a short.
2: Shot a car.
1: All we got was that it was a dark car. The male is wearing shorts and a black shirt. He is carrying a bag and a blanket.
2: Clear.
1: Sounds like at one point he did also try to grab the steering wheel, unknown if he actually hit the female or not. Sounds like now he's also walking towards Walgreens, crossing the street.
2: Clear.
1: 2212.

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3: Sounds like the male dropped his stuff in front of the car wash and then ran back to the Family Fair parking lot. 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
1: Good.
0: It's going to be near 4050 East M79 Highway, 4050 East M79 Highway, cross of South Charlton Park Road. Car is going to be in a ditch. It did not roll, no injuries. Looks like they slid into the ditch. Caller was not involved. Seems slightly out of it, according to the caller.
1: Thanks.
0: 22, 26.

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1: It's up to you.
0: Clear. Break 3 Central 504. Can you attach me?
1: Clear 2227. Very Central 36. Good. Caller advised that the young male driver advised that his grandma was the one that drove into the ditch. Caller said that when he made contact with the male, he asked him 3 different times if he was okay, and the male couldn't give a response.
2: Okay, clear. How old did they think the male was?
1: He didn't advise. He just said it looked like a younger male.
2: Okay, clear. Roll EMF then.
1: Clear. He did advise that the male didn't have any injuries. He just was having a delayed response with answering his questions. Do you still want me to stage them?
2: No, it's fine. Then I'll advise the next
1: clear, 2227.

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0: 记得一条比赛。Be 179 in Irving. It's going to be Edward, X-ray Edward, 7255. It's going to wait, Nissan Rogue.
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0: I'm back in.
1: 405, go again. You're covered by EMS.
0: I'm back in.
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0: 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There is an OU 15 has a complaint.
1: Go ahead.
0: 7901 South M37 Highway, 7901 South M37 Highway, cross of Cloverdale Road. Caller advised he was dropping his child off. Him and the mother had gotten into an argument. She slammed the glass down on the counter and it shattered. Her daughter now has small cuts on her feet. He's requesting a welfare check. No weapons, no 3500 or intox.
1: Alright, I'm clear.
0: 2236. Go ahead.
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1: Good.
0: Caller did advise that he has left the residence just to separate himself from the argument. He is okay with a phone call.
1: Alright, okay.
0: 2237. Varies in 2836. Comes back, kneeling to a 2013 Nissan Titan. EIV is yes. Expires 6-9 of 27 to a Nathan and Renee Brazy out of Battle Creek.
2: Okay.
0: 2237.

Hastings Fire, go on the service for a grass fire, 605 East Woodlawn Avenue, 605 East Woodlawn Avenue, cross of Northeast Street and Bachman Road. Caller is going to be the neighbor to that address, advising the house lights are now off. They did have a bonfire going earlier, stating the fire is getting bigger. There is a barn about 20 feet away from the fire. Barry Central is clear, 2241.

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0: We're going to call him, sir.
1: Claire, there's going to be a correction on that address. She said it's going to be the house west of her at 603 East Woodlawn Avenue, 603 East Woodlawn Avenue.
0: Clear on the updated address. 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
0: There is a small, there's a campfire in the back of the property here. It's attended, the residents are out with the fire. 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
0: 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No levels were found. Homeowner's been advised of a possible faulty detector. I'm going to follow up with the contractor. All of the units clear and command.
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1: 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She is requesting a TX for the rules on fireworks.
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Woodland Medical First Responders, Nashville EMS, calling the service for a Priority One Medical, 844 Beach Street, 844 Beach Street, cross of East Brown Road and Maple Street. Priority One for a 69-year-old male with rectal bleeding. He does have a history of a bleeding ulcer. He is responding and breathing normally. The bleeding is serious. He was just taken off of blood thinners. Barry Central's clear, midnight 19.

0: 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You can clear Towns.
1: 131, clear on Towns. Also be advised, requesting a early shutdown.

seconds out of Townsville into service, priority 1, 844 Beach Street, 844 Beach Street, cross of Brown Road and Maple Street for a 69-year-old male who has rectal bleeding. Caller, do consider it serious bleeding. He does have a history of bleeding ulcers, and he has been just taken off blood thinners. Again, it's priority 1. They are requesting an early shutdown, Barry Central, Square, May 923.

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0: 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Caller is advising there is over 100 people at her neighbor's house. They're having a bonfire, shooting guns and fireworks. She said she's unable to get her kids to bed. Disconnect before we get further information. It's a 911 drop phone.
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0: to United Central. Go ahead. Can you show me en route to Marsh Road and 108? That's going to be in Allegan County. Looks like there's an unknown accident coming out there.
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0: To be in the area of Ivy Lane and Sugar Creek Drive. 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To be a noise complaint. Caller said it was a grad party that has not ended.
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0: Trying to catch up to a car southbound 66 at Hump Road. My speeds are 110 and I'm not catching them.
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0: Looks like you're stopping now. 66 and baseline. You should taking a right on baseline.
1: Claire, would you like us to get Calhoun going?
0: Yeah, they're stopping now. They're shutting their lights off.
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1: Where? 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
0: No, just a traffic stop, please.
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1: What?
0: 66 in baseline, just into Calhoun. It's going to be a Dodge Charger. Edward Union Clean, 4105.
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2: I got him at
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0: Myself and 36 will be trying to catch up to a car that passed us at 103. We're southbound 66 and Wolf Road.
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0: take the team central. 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I'm going to be in pursuit.
1: Clear, turn down to Day Road and shut their lights off. Pursuing the vehicle, 222. All units clear for emergency traffic. Only 815 and 836 have the channel for a pursuit. It's going to be Wolfen 66. Very special. 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

0: 15 to 36. 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They could be in the water.
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3: Christina 36, I'm on Woods Road. I'm trying to get there.
4: 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It sounds like it's just two people. They're reporting just two and they're out of the water.
1: Central's clearing two people, vehicle out. 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

0: Go ahead, Central.
1: Bellevue Command, you can disregard where this vehicle crashed into the lake. 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Actually, Bellevue Command, disregard that. 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
1: They gotta get checked out for sure. There's quite a bit of damage, and the truck is almost underwater now, and she thinks she has left in a month.
0: Clear, 229.

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2: So this will be a Bay Road, not Wolf Road, if it's on Moon Lake, correct?
0: Correct. The vehicle's in Loon Lake. 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
2: 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I'll check for any need to.

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2: 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We have about a 10 to 12 minute ETA. Does PD want us to off drive?
1: Stand by. ETA, they want to know if you need them to upgrade. A36, you weren't readable. Do you need EMS to step it up? A36, you're not coming through.
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1: Okay, good.
0: 4, check back, 243.

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1: Just pull out past the first two cars by the driveway.
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1: I have that. Mail's returned when you're ready.
0: Go ahead.
1: Have a Dakota Irvin McCall, 12-4-2001. He has no wants and warrants. He has a valid ops, the 625G permit operator's license. He also comes back with a bond condition. Do not commit any crime. Do not use alcohol or illegal controlled substances. Contact or I for the...
0: Clear.
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0: Good.
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0: 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Edward Yellow Henry, 4096.
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0: personally into a 2005 Chrysler Town and Country EIV. 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
1: Okay, just a second.

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0: Edward Yellow Henry, 4056. If it goes back to a 2008 GMC, I don't need it.
1: Clear, that is returning Yellow Henry.

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0: 贵人说一下嘞。
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2: Golf
0: 817. 817. Just advising, we're taking a call for a CPR in progress at Carbath Village in Middleville.
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0: You can show us enough.
1: Clearing out, and again, we don't have an AED on scene, and they have started CPR at the Carvath Village. We're still walking them through it.
0: Clearing out, thank you.
1: Three. Clear, shooting out, and then also they're advising the patient is a full code.
0: Clear on that, thank you.
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1: 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Medic 51 is on scene.
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1: 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Came in as a 911. When we answered, the caller was out of breath and advising that someone was leaving to go to work but did not know who was leaving and then hung up. Clear, we got the second unit.
0: Yeah, if you could have one slide down this way.
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0: got a male named Jake Barones on the line advising that he doesn't know what's going on and that he's just worrying about somebody. We're trying to get further.
1: Yeah.
0: 534.

0: stating that he is worried about his family, but he doesn't know why. And then no weapons, no 3500, you know, and docs. We do have extensive history at this address. Most of them are going to be A-bands. We did have an assault back on the 22nd lot. Clear, 535.
1: Sound off your central.
0: Go ahead.
1: You can show me how, did the mail say where it was on the property?
0: Semi. Seven zero three, mail's advising that he's walking down the drive-thru.
2: The McCool residence.
0: A24, that's affirmative.
1: Clear, thanks.
0: 703, were you clear on that male walking down the driveway?
3: Abram, thank you.
0: 536.
4: Central 86.
0: Go ahead.
4: I ran him. Inspector, can you just confirm? Is 10-9 and no effect, 703?
0: Clarify 36.

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0: Greer, that mail is with Jacob Antonio Barones, 518 of 95. He's returning with one for civil for child neglect out of Barry County Sheriff's Office, $2,642 cash only bond. And his ops is coming back valid to incident address.
1: I'm clear. He just stated he doesn't need police and wandered off into the house again, so I'm going to be clearing out of here in just a second.
0: Clear, 440.
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2: Control 824.
1: 824, go ahead.
2: What's going on with CFS 22? She needs contact?
1: Negative, because she does not want the door broken down. So I advised her to try to make contact with a locksmith.
2: Clear. You can run me through it then.
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0: Clear. Clear the office, clear the last complaint in car 42, 556.

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0: Welcome back to, yeah, that's a Pepper Thing. First up, we've got Harrison wrapping his Dr. Pepper in a tiny quilt so it feels at home. Oh, how tender. That's a Pepper Thing! And over to Becca, who's whispering affirmations to her can.
1: You're sweet. You're unique. You're the best thing I ever poured over ice.
0: 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It's not a science thing, but it's a Pepper Thing! Why do they all do it? All for that sweet, delicious, truly one-of-a-kind taste of Dr. Pepper. It's a Pepper Thing!

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0: 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Show me north of 6265 Thornapple Lake Road, flat 154. 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
1: Route 6265 Thornapple Lake Road, flat 154, 913.

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0: Center, Risk Call came in Priority 1, 1166 Lynn Avenue, 1166 Lynn Ave, Cross of Rock, and M179. You're responding on a 66-year-old male, had a stroke last week that affected his left side. Weakness on his left side has increased, and he's now experiencing weakness on the right side. He is responding and breathing normally. Central is clear at 10:15.
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0: throwing a service party to follow to the Kilpatrick Church, 10005 East Burnham Road, 10005 East Burnham Road, Russell Clark, and Saddlebag Lake Road, 33 Medical on a 75-year-old female who fell and has a injury to her right shoulder. Again, so pretty free she is at responding normally at this time. 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
0: And the harassment and an assault by a stepfather. We made contact with Karen at Spotless Auto. She is working there today. Apparently her stepdad and Austin Emmert came and was harassing her and grabbed her by the hand, assaulted her. She states that he has a CPL and is known to carry a 9mm from time to time. He left on foot. She did not see his vehicle. The vehicle should be a black Dodge Magnum with a rooster in the back window.
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52-35. Copy. 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Harassment. But to make contact with Megan, 1075 Barger Road. Check that, Barber Road. 1075 Barber Road. Across street's going to be Woodlawn, Coates Grove. Referencer X that apparently came to the house around 7:47 this morning and went into the garage, apparently left the garage door open when he left. She's under the impression that he is not supposed to be there. Clear at 11:42.

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0: Mr. Gregg, Edward Nora Sam 496. Just go back to the Toyota Venza.
1: What color is that?

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Central is clear at 1208.

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Central 835. Hey, confirm that plate on that Toyota, Edward North, Sam 54. Check that. That was my mistake. Disregard.

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0: 705-838. 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Clear, I'll be in route.
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1: I apologize. 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It was malfunctioning on me. I am secure.
0: Copy. You're secure. 13-14. 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
0: Central 83, same traffic.
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0: 7 o'clock, same traffic.
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0: 1536 North E Street, apartment 2, 1536 North E Street, apartment 2, across from East Woodlawn Ave. Caller's advising there is a dead opossum and skunk at the end of the driveway. They're requesting them to be removed. They've not been able to get a hold of their landlord.
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0: 7911 Keller Road, 7911 Keller Road, crossing McKibben Road and Stewart's Drive. Caller's advising they've had an ongoing issue of being harassed by their neighbors. 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They have history of the neighbors riding along the property line on UTVs, yelling at them.
1: Where?
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0: taking a complaint about a dog at the Titan Park. I advise that there's about 4-year-old child pulling on a puppy's neck on a leash. Puppy is a Yorkshire Terrier, gray head, white body, and it'll be under the big pavilion among a party of about 20 people.
1: I was just there. I did not notice any dogs being abused. You can walk me through that.
0: Sure, I want to do that and get you back on the foot patrol, 1547.

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0: In the area of West Madison and Park Street, West Madison and South Park. 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Wanted to know if there was any legalities to fireworks this time. Now they're just wanting extra patrols to deter whoever is shooting them off.
1: Clear. I'll check here.
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0: 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Ending mileage is going to be 40218. 40218.
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2: 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Army suicidal at 136 Irving Road, Unit 8. Got a direct call from Network 180 and confirming.
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2: Stand by for now.
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2: 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If you're not close to the village, you can stand by for it.
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0: It's going to be Durkee in Cosgrove. It's going to be on a farm plate. It's going to be Boy David at 92773 on a black Dodge Ram.
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0: 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I just need to turn off my camera.
1: Hey, from I can do that. Break Central, 824, are you clear?
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0: Central, 834.
2: Go ahead.
0: You can disregard on that last that decided to work once I said it wasn't.
2: Clear, 1831.
1: 824, Megan.
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1: 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I'm taking some old medications back to their drop box here at the Village Hall.
0: Quest 1832.

0: Control 4.
1: Caller advising that she is breathing normally. Unknown how long she's been like this, no weapons, and she is not violent. Sounds like, though, this may have been intent to self-harm.
0: Clear.
1: Query 235.
0: 604 Central.
1: Go ahead.
0: Did the caller say if she has any weapons on her or not?
1: Negative. She does not have any weapons.
0: Clear. Thank you.
1: Clear. And then also be advised to use proper PPE. Patient did urinate on herself.
0: Clear. Thank you for that information.
1: 1836.

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1: Good.
0: Do we have enough to run the female?
1: We do have extended history here. We'll try to see if we can find her name. Caller did not provide it.
0: Good, thank you.
1: 1838.

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1: Signal 4.
0: Yeah, patient's going to be Ingrid Lisa Pagano, 10-5 of 59, returning Milano, valid ops to incident address.
1: Clear, thank you.
0: 1840.

0: can you have EMS continue in?
1: Affirmative. They are on their way. We've also got medical first responders.
0: Clear, thank you.
1: 1844.
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0: Charles Henry 24 Paul CH 24 P. That's going to be Michigan Ridge.
1: That returns no link to a 2015 Chevy Tahoe EIV, yes. Expiration of October of 26 to a Robert Pagano, also of incident address.
0: I'm clear. Can you add that to the CFS and just put a note in there that looks like there's fresh damage to the front driver's side?
1: Clear, 1849.

0: car is up.
1: Scampi, Durkee, and Casgrove, we're pulling into Wheeler's Marine here. Sam, Nora, Adam, Charles, King, 1. It's going to be on a Honda Odyssey.
0: Clear, Durkee, and Casgrove, 1849.

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1: Sorry.

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1: There, I'll switch over to Lean and give you the one that I've got.
0: Clear, 1853.

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0: we're taking a complaint at Uranum Canoe, 805 West Apple, 805 West Apple. 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She's going to be at parked at the Commercial Bank with a 2005 Ford Escape, silver in color.
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0: 12890 Elwood Drive, 12890 Elwood Drive, cross of Denison Road. Caller advising that back in March, he called about a male subject coming to the end of his driveway and urinating. He was advised to call back when the male returned. He believes that the male is Scott Campbell, advising that the male was on his private drive about 15 minutes ago. Unknown clothing. Caller is not home. He wants a phone call.
1: Clear. We'll give him a call.
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0: 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Caller advising that an intoxicated male followed her home and was riding her bumper. Once she got to her residence, he threatened her and the neighbors and then left. He lives right down the street from the caller. It's going to be in a silver Dodge Ram 4x4. He is currently home now.
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0: 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Caller provided a license plate that returns Nalene to a 2007 Dodge Ram truck to a Gabriel Van Horn at 823 Millwood.
1: Okay. 1945. Central
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0: 510 East Sherman Street, 510 East Sherman Street, crosses Silver Street, Cleveland Street. We have two callers on the line advising a dog got loose and started charging at another caller. Dog is not aggressive and no one was bit. It's currently contained.
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2: 836 from 834 in front.
0: Got it.
2: That male just left his house on a red moped, probably going to leave the park out of the main entrance on Grand Rapids Street.
3: Okay, good. Where's the cell phone? What, Nate Villarino?
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0: 7069 Division Avenue, 7069 Division Avenue, across the Sunshine Drive. Came in as a immediate disconnect on 911. Made contact with a Robert on callback advising that it was an accidental dial, no emergency.
2: I'm clear. Do we have any history with the phone number?
0: -703, no history with the phone number or the address. Caller is actually from Indiana. This is just his summer house.
2: I'm clear, Nate. You can run me through it.
0: Clear, 1954.

0: the main entrance, right? Not Crane.
1: Affirmative. He's going to be wearing all black. I don't know if he had a ball cap on or not, but it's a red and black moped.
0: Alright, we're just watching the main entrance.
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1: Go ahead.
0: New farm plate, Boy Charles 70906, and beyond that, Dodge truck. I'll be clear of the scene, trying to locate that male on the moped.
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2: 6 year.
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